Oh.

0: shook them loose.
1: Now lighten up, old man, and be yourself. 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

Joana e Beatriz de Maria e la Sogi Maria.

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0: 4, malfunctioning. 5, this is not 6, wrong. 7, 8, 9, 10.
1: Malfunctioning. This is not the wrong room. We are in a crisis situation.

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Money's just a big mind fuck. Money is the path to hell.

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1: That's not.

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1: 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I got some store-bought right over here in my home.
0: No, man. This is grass.

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The atoms

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